River Country, WYVR, Parmalee's, Gonna Love You, and peeps, if you've never been to a Luke Bryan concert, then you don't know, but it's pretty much just like one big old party. Yeah, he's built a career on fun, high-energy country anthems, and whether it's on TV or on the stage, Luke just has this ability to keep his fans entertained all night long. Now, it's your old best, Jess. And almost 8:30, I say you turn it up, because it's Luke with George Burge for Ride, Ride, Ride on River Country, WIVR.

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1: River Country, WIVR with Bailey Zerman's Where It Ends. And, you know, only a few years ago, Bailey was still working blue-collar jobs and just sharing his videos online. But now, fast forward to today, he's, of course, one of country music's fastest rising stars. He's pumped out like a string of massive hits and has a fan base that is growing by the minute. Yeah, however, still can't find himself a wife, and boy, is that guy looking. Yeah, it's best, Jess. And hey, almost 10:30, I wish him well on that. Speaking of, Vincent Mason on River Country, WIVR.

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out. It'll sit right here on this land, and you could leave town a rich man. And he said, boys, whatever you're offering, it won't be enough.

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River Country, WIVR, Cody Johnson with the fall. All right, there are many different events going on in the city of Chicago this weekend. You've got Chicago Blues Festival in Millennium Park. 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
5: Low pressure moving through the area today. That'll be followed by a cold front on Saturday. So we do have a little rain coming up, scattered showers, and some afternoon thunderstorms. We're in the mid-80s today with gusty wind. Overnight, a few lingering showers, mid-60s, and then a really good chance of showers and a few thunderstorms on Saturday with that cold front. We'll be in the mid-80s. Rain will taper off a little bit Saturday night. Mix of sun and clouds Sunday. Still some showers and thunderstorms, mid-80s. I'm meteorologist Steve Hamilton.
6: 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By the way, we've got Chris Young tickets coming up. 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
2: Looks like we'll have some showers and thunderstorms hanging around through the weekend. We have a low pressure area working through this afternoon. We'll be in the mid-80s, cloudy skies, gusty wind, and some showers and thunderstorms. Overnight, cloudy, a few showers in the evening and mid-60s, and then our next system rolls in quickly on Saturday. That'll be a cold front. Mid-80s on the afternoon high. Showers and thunderstorms will be likely. Mix of sun and cloud Sunday. Still an afternoon shower possible. Mid-80s. I'm meteorologist Steve Hamilton.
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Ella Langley here at River Country WIVR with Chris Nichols. Good to be with you, everybody. After 2:30, we'll get to this day in country music history, back to the early 90s and Toby Keith's first number one hit. Right now, Tim and Taylor. Here's Highway Don't Care at River Country.

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3: Looks like we'll have some showers and thunderstorms hanging around through the weekend. We have a low-pressure area working through this afternoon. We'll be in the mid-80s, cloudy skies, gusty wind, and some showers and thunderstorms. Overnight, cloudy, a few showers in the evening and mid-60s, and then our next system rolls in quickly on Saturday. That'll be a cold front. Mid-80s on the afternoon high, showers and thunderstorms will be likely. Mix of sun and cloud Sunday, still an afternoon shower possible, mid-80s. I'm meteorologist Steve Hamilton.
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